0: Hola, soy Alsacio. Y os invito a ir Radio Locura. Os pego un tiro.
1: I still remember the piano playing the same old melodies. The late night crowd was wild and loud, but then a shot outside the bar

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But I don't know about that. There's many times that we've loved and we've shared love and made love. It doesn't seem to me like it's enough.

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But you can believe it's gonna take the rest of my life to keep you.

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Got 12, but we got 12, yeah. There's no need to cry, yeah. Got 12, but we got 12, yeah.

You are listening to the most romantic radio program of the night. The Angel Night. From heart to heart. I love you. Monday to Friday from 22 hours to 1 in the early morning. Moonshine International Radio of Spain.